Chester with her. This the calm for the storm. If they give you roses, watch out for the thorns. 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And if they give you roses, watch out for the thorns. 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

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My bitch is all bad, my niggas all real.

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1: Every few years, niggas got to get their motherfucking caps peeled back. 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
2: 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Pas besoin de pilule.
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4: 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Yeah. 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How about you try it? Try it.

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1: DJ Frisco 954.
0: Yeah.

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1: It's a little diddy about a good guy, though. He's needing a heart attack, man. And you know, he weighs in pretty hefty. 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
2: How much he weigh?
1: He's like the guy in the hefty bag.
3: Okay, let's take it from here.